0: Whoa, slow down there, cowboy. Okay, this is Maxine, and you're listening to WRSU-FM, New Brunswick, the home of Rutgers Radio. Let's just, let's keep it locked for now, how about, okay?
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we still got some bugs to work out with this new repair that we just had. 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

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I'm your host and DJ Barry B. Hour number one in the books. Hour number one of hour number two, or maybe hour number three. We'll see how we feel. Now, we got a lot of music up here, but I don't know. I'm planning on getting up early in the morning and going fishing. Just to hit the lake for a little bit and get back home and do some things to get ready for a work week. But I miss this music, man. It's 2 weeks. Actually, I wasn't scheduled to play last night on 107.5 WBLS, but they ended up putting a mix on mine. I had no knowledge of it at all, and that's why I didn't announce it as early as I did. So I thank you for riding with me tonight. It means the world to me, all right? We'll get back into the

0: 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So don't do it, unless you're a chameleon.
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Still rocking and rolling. There's fireworks going on outside. Actually, the campus is completely empty. Well, I thought it was, but there are fireworks surrounding the building. So I guess that's expected. July 4th is almost over. Going into July 5th, and that's going to continue through the morning, I'm pretty sure. Enjoy yourselves, folks. If you go out and about, be safe about it, man, because you always got to have your head on the swivel. Enjoy life while you're enjoying it. Remember that. Always have your head on the swivel. It helps you make better decisions, you know, because sometimes you can get yourself in that situation you just can't get out of. You know what I mean. This is 88.7 FM WRSU Soulful Saturday, Saturday Night House Group. I got a lot of people riding with me tonight, and guess what? I truly, truly appreciate it from the bottom of my soulful heart. I got some special shout-outs coming up. Guess what? I'm going to hang out an extra hour because I got a lot of music here. I just feel like venting. Going to tell a story through my music like I always do. So ride with me a little bit longer for one more hour. You know, I'd ask that favor of you. And I know most of you people will have no problems with doing just that. But special shout out going out to my partner in music, man. This cat is one of the greatest DJs ever, not to mention greatest people to ever come across my path. He taught me how to play music. He taught me how to appreciate music. He taught me a lot about life, man. A lot about life. And that's the one, the only, the legendary DJ Supreme, a.k.a. Roger Todd Williams. Incredible human being, incredible DJ, and you combine the two, and we were just a match made in heaven, man. We met back in the early 90s up here at WRSU, actually a little bit before RSU, Sound Express Records, and that brother, man, I can't thank the spirit enough for bringing him into my life along with so many other people, because this journey of music that I've been on it's been an incredible journey. It truly has, and it continues. I've met so many great people, and one behind the other. I got my sister Kim. She's listening in Atlanta. I love you, baby. I appreciate everything you do. And I got my other sister Kim. Mama, one family, one fight. Thank you for turning us on. Thank you for tuning me in, and thank you for checking us out. My man Tom, who knows Supreme as well as I do. You know, these are just great people in my life who I truly, truly appreciate for just doing what they do, and that's being themselves. You know, I always have prided myself on surrounding myself with decent people, man. And it's continuing, and it's something I want to keep riding, man. I truly appreciate good people. Let's make the world better one song at a time.

Hour number three coming up. We got that extra hour. Hour number three coming up, 88.7 FM, WRSU Soulful Science. I'm going to go deep, give you some vibes. You know, if you got to turn the lights down and put yourself in that mental mode sometimes, yeah, that's I got some music to carry you along. So do just that. Enjoy yourselves. Once again, we thank you for turning us on, tuning us in, and checking us out here on 88.7 FM, WRSU Soulful Science. I'm your host, Resident DJ Barry B. Hour number three coming up.

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7FM WR2 Soulful Saturdays, Saturday Night House Groove. I'm your host and resident DJ Barry B. All the way from Brighton, London. I gotta make sure I get this in. Brighton, London. Jasmine, Jason, thank you. They're actually listening to the show. I don't know how. I guess streaming. That's the only way you can listen to it in London. But they've called before, and I just had to make sure I got that shout out in a little earlier because I actually got a message that they were listening. And I appreciate it. Across the way, across the water, across the river, river, whatever, but London, I truly appreciate. Music, man, is a universal language spoken and understood by all. People seem to understand, or don't seem to understand, how powerful we can be, man. It really can. With all the bickering going on now in the music industry, from, you know, the whole AI scene, technology, and just people in general, even with the local festivals, it's just a straight up mess, man. But that is why I love coming up here. This is my lane. I found it, and this is where I travel. I love reaching the world through the arms of music. And it's something I will never take for granted, nor will I disrespect, nor will I abuse it. So I gotta thank you, the listener, for always having my back, along with so many other DJs and people in the world who love music. Let's continue to do what we do, man. We can change this world. I truly believe it. You know, one song at a time. We truly can, man. It's a powerful thing, this thing called music. All right, we got about another 10 minutes, and I'm about here. I appreciate you, like I said, for turning us on, tuning us in, checking us out. Festivals everywhere you look. You know, just go to your social media outlets and pull it up in a city near you, no matter where you are, be it in Atlanta, be it in Tennessee, be it in New Jersey. We know there's many here in New Jersey. They're everywhere, folks. This music is invading the planet. That is how I know we'll change this world one way or the other, all right? Another 10 minutes and I'm out of here. Next week, we'll be back, same beat time, same beat channel, 10 p.m. You know, this layoff of 2 weeks, almost 3 weeks, it was a tough one. I mean, I welcome the break because I truly need it, and I still do. But when you're not around music like you're used to, as much as you are. I mean, I had a little bit of it at home, you know, that. But I tried to get my mind to stay away from it completely, but it just didn't work. Just didn't work, man. I wake up at 2 in the morning, I literally get up, go inside my home studio, and just plug up. Not necessarily get loud and crazy with it, but just I had to have music. It's an incredible thing. You know, artists, you paint when you feel that, you know, you feel a certain kind of way. And you paint. You know, sometimes even DJs the same way. You get clogged up. You can't. You just don't feel like playing. You gotta feel right when you're playing music. I can tell you that first and foremost as a DJ. For those who don't know that, DJs that are listening, you know exactly what I mean. If you're not feeling right, it just ain't gonna be right. So, you know, when the moment hits you, you do what you do, man. All right. Enough of me babbling on. I ain't gonna waste the next 10 minutes. Signing off now. So I regret, gotta bounce because I ain't got another ounce of time. I do what I do for you each and every Saturday night, sometimes Sunday morning, as you hear. This is 88.7 FM, WRSU Soulful Saturdays, the flagship show of WRSU Radio, New Brunswick, New Jersey. I'm your host and resident DJ Barry B. And it's because you, the listener, we've been doing this for over 3 decades. Spirit willing, we will continue to do just that. I gotta say, before I get this in, Queen Nakia, thank you. Thank you. Thank you for listening. You got my back. You always do. I appreciate that. I truly do. All the people at work who I forgot to shout out, I got you next week. I promise. I'll write it down so I remember, because it was a long list I had at home. I wrote names down from people I just actually met in a new building that we're in. We got over 400 employees in this one particular building. That's a lot of people who listen to radio, period, and who love house music. And they've been tuning in, and I truly appreciate it. All right. We'll see you next week. Same beat time, same beat channel. Got another good 10 minutes left, so I'm going to try to get in about 2 or 3 more tunes in. So hang with me. One of my favorites coming up. You know, trying to think here exactly what I want to get in. All right, I'm just going to jump on it. 88.7 FM, WRSU Soul Saturdays. I'm your host, Red DJ Barry P. Let's get back at it.

I started that over. I mixed it over because I want to intro this song. This is my favorite song right now. She's a pop artist. You got to hear her sing it or hook up the video. I forgot her name. I'll run the name in a minute and I'll find out. I play this song religiously. Now, the song is about a couple who broke up and they bumped into each other. And they had a couple minutes to actually just process everything in a few minutes. Just listen to the words. Incredible. But she's it's a slow song. Of course, they did a house mix of it, and that's what this is. And it's an incredible song. It's one of my favorites right now. All right, it's called A Couple Minutes. You got to check out the video. You can pull it up on YouTube. You'll see the young lady. She's real popular, extremely popular right now. I did some research on her, and the video itself is it's amazing. It's amazing what modern technology and these producers can do with tracks. You know, a song is completely slow, and they just totally just give it even more life than what it already has. 88.7 FM WRC, Soulful Saturdays. 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
9: 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I am not, because I am in Los Angeles.

It's over. 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I'm feeling better. 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

Good morning and welcome to Southern Country. I'm Dan, live in the studio, here to keep you company with some great country music. So if you have anything you want to request, I'll just remind you the number, not like most of you forgot it, who actually call most of the time. It's 732-932-8800. And with that, let's get started. Up first, I have Webb Pierce with That Heart Belongs to Me.

0: Hold on a second. I'm not ready. I didn't know it was ending that quick. Okay, got my headset on now. I can talk. That was Red Foley with Salty Dog Rag. Before that, Eddie Arnold with Older and Bolder. Before that, Ray Price with Talk to Your Heart. And we started this set with Webb Pierce, That Heart Belongs to Me. Up next, I've got Hank Snow with Spanish Fireball.
1: I met a girl in Laredo down in Mexico while I was making the rounds. Down in a dim cafe, she does a swing and

That was T-Texas Tyler with Bumming Around. Before that, Rex Allen with Crying in the Chapel. And we started that set with Hank Snow, Spanish Fireball. Up next, I've got Tennessee Ernie Ford with Mule Train. It's one of my favorites. You know that.

That was Lynn Anderson with No Other Time. Before that, Al Morgan with Jealous Heart. Before that, Hank Williams with Wedding Bells. And we started that set with Tennessee Ernie Ford and Mule Train. All right. That was four songs in the span of just a little more than 10 minutes. A few seconds more than 10 minutes. So they were short songs. Very short. Let's take a look at weather, even though I haven't fully written it down yet. I'm only up to Tuesday. Didn't even write all the Tuesday down yet. Let's see. Today, partly cloudy with a 30% chance of showers and thunderstorms, mainly after 3 p.m. and a high of 87. Tonight, showers and possibly a thunderstorm. Up to an inch of rain possible and a low of 69. Monday, got a 90% chance of showers and thunderstorms. East wind 10 miles an hour, gusting up to 20 miles an hour and a high of 57. Monday night, a 90% chance of showers and possibly a thunderstorm. Northeast wind 5 to 10 miles an hour and a low of 64. Tuesday, we got a 60% chance of showers and thunderstorms. Let's see, wind 5 to 10 miles an hour. Otherwise, mostly cloudy with a high of 78. Tuesday night, we got, what does it say here? Mostly cloudy with a 40% chance of showers and thunderstorms before 11 p.m. And then still a chance of showers between 11 p.m. and 2 a.m. and a low of 64. Wednesday, partly sunny with a high of 83. Wednesday night, partly cloudy with a low of 66. Thursday, mostly sunny with a high of 90. So the heat comes back a little bit. Let's see. Thursday night, partly cloudy, a 30% chance of showers and thunderstorms and a low of 70. Friday, mostly sunny with a 50% chance of showers and thunderstorms and a high of 92. Friday night, mostly cloudy with a 30% chance of showers and thunderstorms and a low of 70. And Saturday, partly sunny with a 40% chance of showers and thunderstorms and a high of 92. So I think in summary, bring your umbrella this week. Have that umbrella like on speed dial, if there's such a thing as actually having an umbrella on speed dial. All right. Let's get back to the music. What do I have up next here? Up next, I've got Bonnie Guitar with... What is that? Take the Sun. Can't even read my own printing.

I was out on the West Coast trying to make a buck, and things didn't work out. I was down on my luck. Got tired of roaming and bumming around, so I started thumbing back east toward my hometown. Made a lot of miles the first 2 days, and I figured I'd be home in a week if my luck held out this way. But the third night I got stranded way out of town at a cold, lonely crossroads. Rain was pouring down. I was hungry and freezing, done caught a chill, when the lights of a big semi topped the hill. Lord, I sure was glad to hear them air brakes come on, and I climbed in that cab where I knew it'd be warm. At the wheel sat a big man. He weighed about 210. He stuck out his hand and said with a grin, "Big Joe's the name." I told him mine, and he said, "The name of my rig is Phantom 309. Well, I asked him why he called his rig such a name. He said, "Son, this old Mac can put them all to shame. There ain't a driver or a rig running any line that's seen nothing but taillights from Phantom 309. Well, we rode and talked the better part of the night when the lights of a truck stop came in sight. He said, "I'm sorry, son, this is as far as you go, 'cause I gotta make a turn just on up the road." Well, he tossed me a dime as he pulled her in low and said, "Have yourself a hot cup on old Big Joe." When Joe and his rig roared out in the night, in nothing flat he was clean out of sight. Well, I went inside and ordered me a cup, told the waiter Big Joe was setting me up. Oh, you could have heard a pin drop. It got deathly quiet, and the waiter's face turned kind of white. "Well, did I say something wrong?" I said with a halfway grin. He said, "No, this happens every now and then. Every driver in here knows Big Joe. But son, let me tell you what happened about 10 years ago. At the crossroads tonight where you flagged him down, there was a busload of kids coming from town. And they were right in the middle when Big Joe topped the hill. It could have been slaughter, but he turned his wheels. Well, Joe lost control, went into a skid, and gave his life to save that bunch of kids. And there at that crossroads was the end of a line for Big Joe and Phantom 309. But every now and then, some hiker will come by, and like you, Big Joe will give him a ride. Here, have another cup, and forget about the dime. Keep it as a souvenir from Big Joe and Phantom 309.

That was Benny Barnes with Poor Man's Riches. Hold on a second here. I'm trying to undo something here. All right. Before that, we had Red Sovine with Phantom 309. And we started that set with Bonnie Guitar, Take the Sun. All right. I'm noting just a little technical little something here that I wanted to kind of report into the powers that be, mostly being Mike Pavlichko, the broadcast administrator. But I'm trying to record what I'm playing right now just so I can kind of show him what's going on with this weird little blip that seems to happen like every 5 minutes. So anyway, in the process, I didn't load up a song. So I'm trying to load up a song while I'm babbling to you. So I will continue babbling until I get it lined up. I have it lined up. Up next, I've got Johnny Cash with So Doggone Lonesome.

That was Kitty Wells with Lonely Side of Town. Before that, Ray Price with You Done Me Wrong. And we started that set with Johnny Cash, So Doggone Lonesome. Up next, I've got Jim Reeves with Anna Marie. If I can get to the keyboard.

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Ooh, crazy. You're much too much.

0: That was Elvis Presley with I Beg of You. Before that, Jerry Lee Lewis with Breathless. And we started that set with Jim Reeves and Anna Marie. All right. We are 2 minutes and 35 seconds away from the top of the hour. I'm going to take a little chance to kind of give you a preview of something. Well, not preview. It's not really a preview, but I finished that set with Elvis Presley for a reason. Because one of our listeners, apparently, well, not apparently, he did a song at one time with another lady that was called Thank God for Elvis. And he was pointing that song out to me over this break while we weren't in the studio for a few weeks. He sent me something on email, and I looked up the song, and I listened to it. I'm like, oh, wow, this is a really pretty song. So I'm planning on playing that as the first song at 8 o'clock. So make sure you're tuned in and you can hear it, and you don't have to look it up yourself before 8 o'clock. Anyway, with that, let's take a break for a public service announcement, promo, and station identification as I'm moving away from the microphone while I'm still talking. And we'll be back with more Suds and Country.
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Sorry, Richard Skelly, I played over your promo a little bit. But anyway, let's see. Welcome back to Southern Country. I'm Dan, here to keep you company. That's what I'm supposed to say, I think. Actually, it's my own thing, whatever I say, but I say the same thing all the time. Anyway, so let's get back to the music before I say something else dumb. I had a request for... Where the heck is it? There it is. Craig Morgan, and That's What I Love About Sundays. Or Sunday, singular.

That's Eddie Rabbit with The Wanderer. Before that, Diamond Rio with How Your Love Makes Me Feel. And we started that set with Craig Morgan, That's What I Love About Sunday. That was by request. Up next, I've got Dan Seals with Addicted.

That's the Judds with Turn It Loose. Before that, George Strait with Baby Blue, and we started that set with Dan Seals, Addicted. All right, I have this in the wrong spot. Wait a minute. Just bear with me for like 5 seconds. If I can find my mouse cursor. There we go. All right, up next, I've got Loretta Lynn with Out of My Head and Back in My Bed.

That's Mel Tillis with Ain't No California. Before that, Emmylou Harris with Two Daddy. And we started that set with Loretta Lynn, Out of My Head and Back in My Bed. All right. Let's take a look at weather as we are 7:32 and 30 seconds. Today, partly cloudy with a 30% chance of showers and thunderstorms, mainly after 3 p.m. and a high of 87 degrees. Tonight, showers and possibly a thunderstorm, up to an inch possible. Inch of rain, that is. And a low of 69. Monday, 90% chance of showers and thunderstorms. East winds 10 miles an hour, gusting up to 20 miles an hour, and a high of 57. Monday night, 90% chance of showers and possibly a thunderstorm. Northeast wind 5 to 10 miles an hour, a low of 64. Tuesday, 60% chance of showers and thunderstorms. Northeast wind 5 to 10 miles an hour, otherwise mostly cloudy with a high of 78. Tuesday night, mostly cloudy with a 40% chance of showers and thunderstorms and a low of 64. Wednesday, partly sunny with a high of 83. Wednesday night, partly cloudy with a low of 66. Thursday, mostly sunny with a high of 90. Thursday, partly cloudy with a 30% chance of showers and thunderstorms and a low of 70. Friday, mostly sunny with a 50% chance of showers and thunderstorms and a high of 92. Friday, mostly cloudy with a 30% chance of showers and thunderstorms with a low of 70. And Saturday, partly sunny with a 40% chance of showers and thunderstorms and a high of 92. All right. We are at the bottom of the hour. We're more than halfway through the show, just barely halfway through the show. So it's time to get our New Jersey cowgirl involved in this show. Here's Nikki Breyer with I Know Where I'm Going Now.

0: That's Tana Matz with Love Me Like a Love Song. Before that, Peyton Ray with Dare to Live. And we started that set with Nikki Breyer, I Know Where I'm Going Now. Up next, I had a request for John Denver, Country Roads.
1: Take my home, country roads. 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

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And the beer I had for breakfast wasn't bad, so I had one more for dessert.

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But I lit my first and watched a small kid cussing at a can that he was kicking.

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Read what's written there. The history, the progress, the heritage we share. Our flag reflects the past, son, but stands for so much more. And in this age of Aquarius, it still flies in the fore. It leads the forward movement shared by all mankind to learn, to love, to live with peace of mind. To learn the mysteries of space as well as those of Earth. To love each man for what he is, regardless of his birth. To live without the fear of reprisal for belief. To ease the tensions of a world that cries out for relief.

Face the flag, son. 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What you're seeing now can't be found in a history book. It's the present. The future, son, is being written now. And you're the one to write it. The flag can show you how. Do you know what it stands for? What its makers meant? To think, to speak, the privilege of dissent. To think our leaders might be wrong, to stand and tell them so. These are the things that other men under other flags will never know. But responsibility, that's the cross that free men must bear. If you don't accept that, freedom isn't there.

0: Face the flag, son, and face reality. Our strength and our freedom are based in unity. The flag is but a symbol, son, of the world's greatest nation. As long as it keeps flying, there's cause for celebration. So do what you gotta do, but always keep in mind, a lot of people believe in peace, but there are the other kind. If we want to keep these freedoms, we may have to fight again, God forbid. But if we do, let's always fight to win. The fate of a loser is futile, it's bare. No love, no peace, just misery, despair. Face the flag, son, and thank God it's still there.
1: I walked through a county courthouse square. On a park bench, an old man was sitting there. I said, "Your old courthouse is kind of run down." He said, "No, it'll do for our little town." I said, "Your old flagpole has leaned a little bit, and that's a ragged old flag you got hanging on it." He said, "Have a seat." And I sat down. "Is this the first time you've been to our little town?" I said, "I think it is." He said, "I don't like to brag, but we're kind of proud of that ragged old flag. You see, we got a little hole in that flag there when Washington took it across the Delaware. And it got powder burned the night that Francis Scott Key sat watching it write and say, 'Can you see?' And it got a bad rip in New Orleans with Pakenham and Jackson tugging at its seams. And it almost fell at the Alamo beside the Texas flag, but she waved on, though. She got cut with a sword at Chancellorsville, and she got cut again at Shiloh Hill. There was Robert E. Lee, Beauregard, and Bragg, and the south wind blew hard on that ragged old flag. On Flanders Field in World War I, she got a big hole from a Bertha gun. She turned blood red in World War II. She hung limp and low a time or two. She was in Korea, Vietnam. She went where she was sent by her Uncle Sam. She waved from our ships upon the briny foam, and now they've about quit waving back here at home. In her own good land here, she's been abused. She's been burned, dishonored, denied, and refused. And the government for which she stands is scandalized throughout the land. And she's getting threadbare and she's wearing thin, but she's in good shape for the shape she's in. Oh, she's been through the fire before, and I believe she can take a whole lot more. So we raise her up every morning, we take her down every night, we don't let her touch the ground, and we fold her upright. On second thought, I do like to brag, 'cause I'm mighty proud of that ragged old

0: That was John Wayne with, I'm sorry, Johnny Cash with Ragged Old Flag. Before that, John Wayne with Face the Flag. Before that, Kris Kristofferson with Sunday Morning Coming Down. And we started that set with John Denver, Country Roads. We are 1 minute and 20 seconds away from the top of the hour, so let's stop and take a break for a public service announcement, promo, and station identification, and we'll be back with more Suds and Country.
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Welcome back to Sons of Country. I'm Dan, here to keep you company for another whatever number of minutes with some great country music. So, I'm thinking to myself and nothing's happening. Alright, I think I may put this song off for one song. Maybe not. Okay. Anyway, no, I just realized we're having just a little technical glitch. I don't know if the listeners notice, but we just get this little blip like every 5 minutes, which is driving me. Now that I've really noticed it and really noticed it's like every 5 minutes, it's driving me crazy now. So the anal side of me is taking over, which is not good. But anyway, I wanted to play this song because this is actually one of our regular listeners, Billy Phillips, who he collaborated with another lady, Carol Selleck, or I guess that's how it's pronounced, Selleck, not really sure. But it was a song written by Rosemary McCoy, and it's a song called Thank God for Elvis. And he just wanted me to know he had been part of the song, but then I listened to the song, I was like, wow, this is a really nice song. So I really, really am looking forward to playing this right now. So here we go. Billy Phillips and Carol Selleck with Thank God for Elvis.

0: shake a leg.
1: That was Bill Carlisle with Shake a Leg. Before that, Ella Langley with Broken In. And of course, I'm always riding that fine line between broken in and broken. And before that, we had Billy Phillips and Carol Selleck with Thank God for Elvis. And, you know, when Billy sent me the email about that, he gave me a little bit of description. He just said that Rosemarie McCoy, who wrote that song, I guess apparently wrote a couple songs for Elvis, Trying to Get to You and I Beg of You. And she wrote songs for other famous people like Nat King Cole, Tina Turner, and Doris Day. But she made a lot

money from Elvis, so that's why she wrote a tribute song called Thank God for Elvis. So she said that she looked to the heavens each time she received a royalty check in the mail. So that's a kind of cool story, though. I really like that. But so Billy was very honored that he had the chance to record that. And I guess Rose Marie insisted on Carol singing it along with him. So he did all the harmonies and stuff like that. So it's a very nice song. All right. Anyway, let me get back to whatever it was I was getting ready to play here. All right. Hold on a second here, because I had a song I wanted to play. I finally found this song the other day. It's not on the drive, but I like this song. It's kind of another upbeat song, which maybe some of you don't like the upbeat songs, but sorry about that. But this is Thomas Rhett with Vacation.

0: letty old mania. Look out your window and smile. 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
1: That's Toby Keith with Don't Let the Old Man In. Before that, Tom T. Hall with Faster Horses. And we started that set with Thomas Rhett, Vacation. Still got time if you want to request something. 732-932-8800. One more set before we do weather and birthdays. Up next, I've got Johnny Bond with the very funny song, 10 Little Bottles.

me 10 little bottles of some special stuff that he had brewed up himself. 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I set the 10 little bottles on the drain board, picked up the first bottle, pulled the cork out of it, and poured it down the sink. 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

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I used to have a little difficulty with this number. You see, I come from a great long line of stinkers, drinkers. I had an uncle that drank a quart a day every day of his life. Heck, me, I spill more than that. 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He could drink a quart and not even stagger. Heck, he couldn't even move. We told him, we says, you better quit drinking that stuff. It's gonna kill you. Sure enough, it killed him. He died last year at the age of 102. Well, don't laugh. 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He looks better than y'all do now.

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How many have I got? 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Don't you know one other thing? You better not say nothing against my wife, Buster, because I'll have you know. I'll have you know that I got the wife of Slilla Nice in the whole United States.

Okay. That was Bobby Bear with It's All Right. And before that, Johnny Bond with 10 Little Bottles. All right. I got to move a couple things here real quick. I don't even know how I'm going to do this because I don't have it. Wait a minute. I don't even have a few things set up here. So just bear with me again for like 2 seconds. We're going to move that there. That wasn't really where I wanted it, but it's going to go there. And that's it. Okay. Time for weather.

0: Let's see, today, partly cloudy with a 30% chance of showers and thunderstorms, mainly after 3 p.m. and a high of 87. Tonight, showers and possibly a thunderstorm, up to an inch of rain possible, a low of 69. Monday, 90% chance of showers and thunderstorms. East wind 10 miles an hour, gusting up to 20 miles an hour, and a high of 57. Monday night, a 90% chance of showers and possibly a thunderstorm. Northeast wind 5 to 10 miles an hour, and a low of 64. Tuesday, a 60% chance of showers and thunderstorms. Northeast wind 5 to 10 miles an hour, otherwise mostly cloudy with a high of 78. Tuesday night, mostly cloudy with a 40% chance of showers and thunderstorms and a low of 64. Wednesday, partly sunny with a high of 83. Wednesday night, partly cloudy with a low of 66. Thursday, mostly sunny with a high near 90. Thursday night, got a 30% chance of showers and thunderstorms, otherwise partly cloudy with a low of 70. Friday, got a 50-50 chance of showers and thunderstorms, otherwise mostly sunny with a high of 92. Friday, mostly cloudy with a 30% chance of showers and thunderstorms, a low of 70. And Saturday, we've got a partly sunny with a 40% chance of showers and thunderstorms and a high of 92. Only temperature I got, and I was talking to Alarming Bill, and I didn't get his temperature from the other side of Piscataway. But the other side of Piscataway from him, exit 5, we got 75 degrees. Okay. Let's see. So what's up next? What's up next is, if I can find my screen again, birthdays.
1: Happy, happy birthday, baby.
0: You know, I have to log into my phone. An old phone I had to use because the brain surgeons at my job decided they didn't really want us having government phones anymore. So they basically have said the people who really need a phone, they'll convert them to some other system. So they were, I guess, in the process of doing this. And I said, well, I'm probably going to retire within a year, so I don't really need my phone. So they wiped my phone the other day. So I lost all my contacts, I lost all my notes, I lost all my pictures, just that were on there. There were even like a couple of pictures that I took for work because I have to inspect storm drains. And I took storm drain pictures that morning, and then they wiped my phone before I even took it off. So I'm kind of pissed off right now about that. So let's try this again. 2, 3, 4, 5, and then we get to there. And then we get to that screen, and then this screen. There, thank you. All right. Today is July 5th, 2026. If today's your birthday, happy birthday. You share your birthday with Judge Joe Brown, who's 79. Julie Nixon Eisenhower is 78. Rockstar Huey Lewis is 76. Aerosmith drummer Jimmy Crespo is 72. Journalist David Sanger is 66. Actor John Marshall Jones is 64. Actress Edie Falco is 63. Actress Catherine Erbe is 61. Actress Claudia Wells is 60. DJ Paulie D is 46. Country singer Dave Haywood from Lady Antebellum, or Lady A, I guess it's called now, he's 44. Actor Francois Arnault is 41. Actor Kevin Miles is 36. Country singer Dakota Caden is 20. From the sports world, former Phillies outfielder Gary Matthews, they used to call him Sarge, he's 76. Legendary Yankees closer Goose Gossage is 75. Hall of Fame wide receiver James Lofton is 70. Indianapolis Colts defensive coordinator Gus Bradley is 60. And he used to play at North Dakota State University, which is where I'm going to be next weekend. I'll explain later. Former Philadelphia Flyers winger John LeClair is 57. Soccer star Megan Rapinoe is 41. Mets infielder Jorge Polanco is 33. LA Dodgers superstar Shohei Ohtani is 32. Savannah Bananas pitcher outfielder Kelsey Whitmore, she's 28. Tampa Bay Rays third baseman Junior Caminero, who's going to be in the home run derby at All-Star weekend coming up in a week and a half, he's 23. And those who would be celebrating a birthday today if they weren't already dead include actress Katherine Helmond, businessman and politician Cecil Rhodes, circus entrepreneur P.T. Barnum, former French Prime Minister Georges Pompidou. Get to do my little Alex Trebek overly pronounce something in French thing. Former New York Representative Nita Lowey, and former Tampa Bay Buccaneers head coach John McKay, who was the first coach of the Tampa Bay Buccaneers in 1976 when they lost their first 14 games, and then the next season they proceeded to lose their first 12 of that season, to lose 26 in a row. And there was some point in there where a reporter asked him, "What do you think of your team's execution?" And he said, "I'm in favor of it." So, anyway, let's circle back here. There's a young lady I mentioned. Where was her name here? Dakota Caden, who was 20 years old today, country singer. And I think I may be playing a few of her things here and there because she had a lot of like little short little musical clips that are maybe like a minute or so in length, which sometimes we need a song that's maybe like a minute or, you know, just to kind of fill in a little gap here and there. But no, she's got a very nice voice though. And I actually used one of them this morning because I needed like a little gap to get me between the bluegrass I play before the show and the actual, you know, playing all the stuff for the top of the hour. So I needed a minute and I used one of her songs. But anyway, I have one song. This is like an actual full song. This is Dakota Caden with Puppy Love.

That's Lady Antebellum with Need You Now. That was never one of my favorite songs. I don't know why. But I don't know. There was a line dance for this that somebody wrote, and it became very popular on the dance circuit. So people were dancing to it all the time. Anyway, and we started that two-song set of birthday dedication music with Dakota Caden and Puppy Love. All right, up next, I had a request for George Jones and the Grand Tour. Come on, Grand Tour and George Jones.

That's Shania Twain with Crime of the Century. Before that, the Oak Ridge Boys with Bobby Sue. Before that, Toby Keith with Should Have Been a Cowboy. And we started that last set with George Jones, The Grand Tour. All right, time for me to wrap it up with this session of Suds and Country. But quick program note, next week I'm not going to be here. As I was saying, I'm going to be at North Dakota State University because one of my goddaughters, she has a friend who is competing in a wrestling tournament in Fargo, North Dakota. So she wants to go so bad. So I said, okay, I'll go with you. So I'm going to be going to that. And if you're watching, there's a gentleman, Lincoln Hinchman. That's her friend who's going to be competing in that. In case you want to watch it on TV or something. I know it was funny because I told my boss, I was like, yeah, I got to take a little bit of time off of this. And he's like, oh my God, you're going to that? He actually knew about the tournament and he was explaining wrestling to me and point scoring and all these kind of things. I know like virtually nothing about wrestling. So, but then again, people say I don't know much about country music, but that's a whole other story. So anyway, that's what I'm going to be doing next weekend. So you'll get something pre-recorded, I assume, unless some better idea comes up. Probably won't. But so anyway, Herb will be back on Saturday to give you more Suds and Country from 6 to 10. Next week I'll be pre-recorded or something else. And that's it. So anyway, until next time, stay well, be well, do well. Have a good couple of weeks or whatever it works out to be, everyone.

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3: 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I am not, because I am in Los Angeles.

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Like boy, I see you. You shining like new money. Shining like new money, huh? You doing good for yourself, huh? I'm proud of you, boy. 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
1: 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Hello, everyone. Shalom lekulam. Bruchim abayim. My name is Josh Rohn. Welcome to Israel Hour Radio for June 28th, 2026. Hope you're all having a wonderful Sunday, a wonderful weekend. As the summer season heats up, and as it does, we present to you today an hour of brand new Israeli music. All songs that, if you are fortunate enough to visit Israel this summer, and I sure hope you do, and if you do, you gotta let me know. We'll get coffee. If you're fortunate enough to join us in Israel this summer, you will hear these songs everywhere. On the beach, on the boardwalk, in the cafe, in the mall, wherever your adventures take you, you will hear this music. And if your adventures do not take you to Israel this summer, well, you should still be listening anyway. So we're going to give you the foundation of your summer playlist as we present to you the greatest hits from the month of June here on Israel Hour Radio. And my gosh, what a playlist we have for you today. We just heard a song that has been everywhere these past few weeks by Dudu Tasa, Bayit Biyafo. We will hear from Yuval Dayan and Hatikva Shesh and Yuval Rafael, and Noam Bitan is out with a brand new song, our Eurovision star. Noah Kirel is back, and Akiva and Benaya Barabi and Narkis and Shiri Maimon, so many others. The playlist today reads basically like a who's who in Israeli music. I'm sure you're going to love it. In the comments, if you're watching live at facebook.com/Israel Hour, I want you to react in real time. Tell me what you think of the songs you're hearing. Tell me what was your favorite new song that you heard on today's show. And if you're not listening live, send me a message. 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Brand new Israeli music on today's edition of Israel Hour Radio. Continuing with the number one song in all of Israel this week. I think in terms of airplay and in terms of what the people just voted for on

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0: is back with a brand new album coming soon, and she writes, from time to time, I remove another layer and try to produce albums that are as personal and open as possible. From the first moment this song that you're about to hear was created, I had the feeling that it was something different, more personal and honest, that tells what I've been going through and what we've all been going through in recent years. The desire to escape reality accompanies us all, but in the end, we understand that we all have to cope. This is brand new from Yuval Dayan, a song called Lo Lehargish Klal, Not to Feel at All.
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He's so good. It's Yuval Dayan with a beautiful song, a beautiful voice. Lo Lahargish Klal, brand new from her on Israel Hour Radio. Before that, we heard from the new Israeli film, Kupa Rashit. That is a very, very popular television show, a comedy series on Kan Achadesre, Channel 11 in Israel. And it has done so well that they've made it into a movie. The song that came from that movie was by Osher Cohen, a song originally by Corinne Alal, a song from 1992 called Zan Nadir, repolished, re-released for this new movie, Kupa Rashit. Go see it if you're in Israel, and I'm sure it will hit theaters around, well, hit somewhere around the world that you'll be able to see it if you're not in Israel. It's a very funny show. I haven't seen the movie yet. I would imagine it is hilarious as well. Odeya before that, Eser Ramot Me'alav, and Dudu Tasa with Bayit Biyafo, a house in Jaffa, Israel Hour Radio, playing for you brand new music on today's show and having a blast doing it. My name is Josh Rohn, saying hello to Claire and Shirley and Rich and David, Ellen and Sipora and Chezi, Helene, Lisa, and Pam. Thank you all so much for tuning in live to Israel Hour Radio. And if I didn't mention your name and you are listening live, first of all, thank you from the bottom of my heart for tuning into the show. And please check in. Click that like button, write a comment, let me know that you're here, and we'll be sure to give you credit live on the air for your appearance at today's meetup. And we continue with what is the official song, the official anthem of the upcoming 2026 Maccabiya Games, where people from around the world, athletes, Jewish athletes, come to Israel and compete in the Maccabiya. It is coming very, very soon. And this year's anthem is a joint effort by Nunu and Jimbo J. The two of them have renewed a classic song by Naomi Shemer from 1981. I'm going to give you a little snippet of that song, Shir HaMaccabiya.

It was a song composed by Naomi Shemer and something that is beloved in the world of Israeli entertainment ever since, from 1981. Well, Jimbo J and Nunu decided to use that song as the basis for their anthem, which is called Sport, the official anthem of this year's Maccabi Abrenu on Israel Hour Radio.

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2: Well, the members of Atikva Shesh all are turning or have turned 40 recently, and they decided to sing a song about the fact that, well, they're getting older and life is changing, and now they have to deal with blood tests and problems with their vision and problems with sleep and not eating fried food. It's a comic dialogue between Omri Glickman, the head of Atikva Shesh, and Saba Uri. Saba Uri is a character played by Tamir Bar on Eretz Nehederet, that great sketch comedy show on Israeli TV. Saba Uri and Hatikva Shesh discuss the wonderful and playful life of the golden age and the advantages of how wonderful life is in assisted living. It's called Makat Zikna on Israel Hour Radio. Before that, Jimbo J and Nunu with Sport, the official anthem of the 2026 Maccabiya Games, and Shirley just let us know that there's been a little controversy because they took that song that was originally composed by Naomi Shemer, but they didn't ask permission from Naomi Shemer's family to use it. Well, they've come to an agreement and it's all good now, but for a while there was a bit of controversy with that song, Sport. It's Israel Hour Radio with brand new music on today's show. Hello to Jason. Hello, Elaine. Hello, Patricia. Hello, Leslie. Thank you so much for tuning into Israel Hour Radio. Oh, and also Shira. Shira's here too. Glad to have you. We continue with more brand new music from Noam Bitan. He is our hero these days after taking home second place at the 2026 Eurovision Song Contest. And he has been itching to be a big rock star all his life. In fact, when he was a little kid, he would sing alone in his room, trying to pretend to be a rock star from the 90s. And finally, he's living his dream. And 2 years ago, before he became a superstar and a household name in Israel, before he won HaKochav Haba, the reality show that brought him to the Eurovision stage, and before he took home second place on the Eurovision stage, he wrote a song called Tamid Ratziti Od, I Always Wanted More. Well, now that he's gotten his wish, now that he's living his dream, that song takes on a whole different significance. Brand new, Noam Bitan, Tamid Ratziti Od, I Always Wanted More.

0: from one Eurovision second place winner to another. We just heard Yuval Rafael with Papa on Israel Hour Radio, and the creative team behind Papa is also the creative team behind Michelle, the song that represented us in Eurovision 2026 by Noam Bitan. More on Noam in a minute. We heard Papa. The main idea was to take one simple and iconic element of a picture frame and turn it into a gateway that leads between different worlds. Definitely check out the video for that song. It was very, very good. And Yuval says, this song is my heart. It speaks to me what was, what could have been, and this thing called fate that I learned to believe in and love and let it lead and trust, about the fact that we never know what one closed door opens in another place, so that we can also be grateful for the doors that slam against us and manage to see the ones that open. Yuval Rafael still sounds incredible, and I'm really glad to see her rising on the Israeli music charts with Papa. Before that, Noam Bitan, Tamid Ratziti Od, I Always Wanted More, also sounds great. Glad to see good, talented singers seeing lots of success in Eretz Yisrael. My name is Josh Rohn. Hello to Robin and Ella and Moshe and Tzippi. If this show makes a difference in your life, I would be so grateful if you would become a member of Israel Hour Radio. Just click on the link in the show notes to help us out. Your generosity is very, very much appreciated. And a huge thank you to our wonderful members around the world who have shown us that, yes, this show is important to them. This show makes a difference to them. This show gives them connection. This show makes them feel like they're in Eretz Yisrael, wherever they may be in the world. Thank you to our wonderful members. If you'd like to join them, the link is in the show notes. Please do so. Well, we're at the end of June, and June is Pride Month in Israel and all around the world. And we're so proud of the way we celebrate Pride Month here in Israel, because as far as I know, we're the only ones in the Middle East who do. Not too many other countries in the Middle East make a big deal about Pride Month, but in Israel, it's a highlight for many of the summer and, of course, of the month of June. So every single year, songs come out in honor of Pride Month, and here are two that I want to share with you. The first one is by Noah Kirel, and here she's joined by her mother, Ilana. The song is called Isha Ikonit, Iconic Woman. And Noah Kirel writes, Pride Month has long been about more than just parties and colors. For me, pride is the ability to be who you truly are and receive love even when you choose your own path. When we filmed Iconic Woman, Noah Kirel says, we wanted to not only celebrate identity, but also celebrate acceptance. The moment when a parent looks at their child and says, no matter who you are, who you fell in love with, or how you choose to live your life, you are mine and I am with you. Noah says, I was blessed with such a mother. Pride is family, support, career, success, presence, and normalizing life as it is, because in the end, the most iconic thing is not being afraid to be who you are and to give love that doesn't depend on anything. And is there anyone more iconic than Ilana Kirel? Well, if you're not familiar with Ilana Kirel, you will see her in this video. By the way, if you aren't aware, we post playlists of all of our music videos on YouTube in the show notes. So click on the link in the show notes. You can see all of these music videos and enjoy them in all their glory. Isha Ikonit, Iconic Woman, Noah Kirel, Israel Hour Radio.
1: Mommy, would you like a cup of tea?
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1: צריך

A song produced and recorded specifically for the mega Pride event that takes place every year at Parque Ayacucho. And it's by superstar producer Ofer Nisim. It's called Tistakel Li Ba'inayim with Shiri Maimon on vocals. Great as always. She says, I've been performing at Pride events for many years. This time it's especially exciting for me to stand with Ofer on the stage, on the crazy stage at Hayarkon Park, and sing you our original song. It came in just in time for us. I'm waiting for us to soar in the air together. Hopefully they did just that. Shiri Maimon with producer Ofer Nisim, Tistakel Li Ba'inayim. And before that, we heard from Noah Kirel with her mother Ilana Kirel, Isha Ikonit on Israel Hour Radio. Next week is right around July 4th. And we were given the suggestion that in honor of America's 250th birthday next week, we should create a playlist of Israeli songs that were translated from English. We'll put a thread out on Israeli Music Community, our Facebook group, where you can suggest your favorite Israeli songs that come from American songs, that are derived from American songs. We've done that before. It's always a lot of fun. And we will post it out there and you can tell us your favorites and create us a playlist for next Sunday that is totally created by you, totally listener created. We would love that. So please be sure to be on the lookout for that post at Facebook on Israeli Music Community. And if you're not yet a member of Israeli Music Community, just search for our Facebook group. There are thousands of you who are out there discussing Israeli music. And it seems like as good a time as any to give a huge thanks to Shirley and to Rich, our wonderful moderators of that group, who make sure that there's amazing content out there and on there at all times. We are so, so grateful to both of you for doing the amazing, amazing work that you do. Only a few more songs to go on today's show, three to be exact, and they are all pretty inspiring, beginning with a brand new song from Akiva. It's called Rotze Liot Tov, I Want to Be Good. And Akiva says, it's so easy for me to fall into the reality outside where everyone just blames everyone else for their problems, as if you can force someone to correct and develop. I believe with all my heart that the desire to make the world a better place must start and end with me from my own desire to be better. It's a beautiful new song by Akiva. It's called Rotze Liot Tov, brand new on Israel Hour Radio. אם הייתי צריך לשמור איזה אדם קרוב אליי שמגלה בי כל פעם נקודה שלו במי הייתי בוחר

You know those nights that you're up all night long with those crazy thoughts in your head where you just can't sleep because there's so much running through your mind? Well, that's what this song is about. A song about those long nights when we're wide awake and alone with our thoughts. But even when we have those painful thoughts, even when the path isn't clear, this song reminds us of our inner strength to deal with the task that faces us, to have faith, and to remember that at the end of every long night, a new dawn awaits. Benaya Barabi, brand new Laila Tov. Before that, Akiva, Rotze Liot Tov, I Want to Be Good. Two songs with a beautiful message, and we have a third song, a trio of songs with a beautiful message to close out this week's edition of Israel Hour Radio. Thank you, thank you, thank you so much, my friends, for being part of this experience. I'd love to hear the song you enjoyed the most on today's show. Let me know what it was. Let me know what you loved about it. Let me know what you were most excited to hear on today's episode of Israel Hour Radio, because we played a lot of great, great stuff. And from the comments from all of you, I can tell you enjoyed this music very, very much. I want to remind you that I'm available to speak. The soundtrack of Israeli Joy is touring the world in September, November, and March. 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For details. Back next Sunday, 11 a.m. Eastern Time on the 4th of July weekend as we celebrate America here on Israel Hour Radio, a country that I lived in for 49 years and miss very, very much, and glad I get to go back often to visit. But I'm very, very, very happy to live here in Eretz Yisrael. We're going to conclude today with a song by Narkis, who I always love. It's called Sha'at Ratzon, the Hour of Desire. It's a request for God to listen to our prayers with the aim of healing, reconnecting, believing in ourselves, believing in love, and believing in our path. And she ends the song with a personal prayer that we should only speak well of ourselves and be happy with what we have and create order within ourselves and peace in our homes and in our hearts. May we be worthy, free from ego, jealousy, evil desires, and that we may be loved unconditionally. Narkis with Sha'at Ratzon closes out this edition of Israel Hour Radio. You are tuned to 88.7 WRSU-FM, New Brunswick. We'll see you next week on Israel Hour Radio. Until then, my name is Josh Schroen. Al Tafsiku Lashir.

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0: Hi, it's Olivia Munn with my shelter pets, Frankie and Chance. 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

Well, good afternoon, friends, and welcome to your afternoon delight. After a few weeks of rest, I hope you had plenty of rest and you're staying cool, I hope, because we're trying to keep you cool right here with some cool music and some great warm memories. How's that? So cool and warm. And we also have lots of surprises, lots of good surprises and bad surprises, unfortunately. That's always the case. I had a very nice surprise on the cruise line in Florida and all that. So that was a good surprise, and I enjoyed that. But unfortunately, one of our very, very good friends and a good buddy of mine, nice, talented, smart member of our club, and Ram. So he passed away, unfortunately, suddenly. We give sympathy and condolences to the Kanta and Ram family. And we will dedicate a couple of songs. If you have a special song in mind that we can play in his memory, I'll be blessed and I'll be happy to play them for you. This one was suggested by Kantaji. Kantaji, a very, very strong woman. And I salute her and also give her our condolences. So anyway, Shalini and Kantaji, I hope you are tuned in today. I'm going to start with this song for a dedication to my buddy Ram.

great song and a dedication and tribute to a great person that we lost. So anyway, thank you for listening today, and stay away from the heat and stay away from the thunderstorms and all that, but don't stay away from your favorite program on WRSU on Sundays from 3 to 5, and of course on EBC Radio on Tuesdays from 12 to 2. My name is Dave, and this is what they call the original DJ, Dave Joshi, bringing you nothing but the best from Apna Desh in terms of songs that you remember, songs that you grew up with, those great legends that we try to remember with the songs that are attached to them. And this is what I do here, and I'd like to get your input and your interaction going as well. Our number, because we are coming to you live, and we can also listen to us anywhere in

tributes to personalities who pass away around this time of July. We also will remember them by their melodies and their memories. And the 4th of July, did you enjoy the fireworks? Well, it was too hot to go out there in person to enjoy the fireworks next to where they were happening, but the Macy's fireworks were unbelievable on this television, and I hope you were able to listen to it. And my salute to all those people who listen to the program in Florida, in Tennessee, in Texas. So our salute to all of you out there. And if you have any special song, this is your program. So I'm going to start off with another song. Well, I started out with that song in the memory of Ram and for Kantaji. So let me play this song for all the fathers out there who think and try to imagine the great memories with their kids, and they hope to have them do the best in their lives, and that would make our bucket list that much more complete. So anyway, papa kya kehte the, papa kehte hain ki bada naam karega. And so this one goes out to our families and friends in Tennessee. And like I said, in case you forgot, the number is 732-932-8800. Do give us a call and keep us busy.

song that was in everybody's mind, and especially on Father's Day, you have to remember your fathers and his advice for you. So that's that song always comes to mind when you're talking about Father's Day. And to all the fathers out there and all the children of the fathers out there, happy Father's Day and happy 4th of July. If you have any special song for me to play for 4th of July, I'm here for you. And Ashok Bhai, my very, very loyal, knowledgeable listener, of course, has some tributes for me to give. And I'm going to start off with this song for our loyal friend and listener, Ashok Bhai. So Ashok Bhai, thank you very much for calling and always joining us on your favorite program. So let me play this song and see whose tribute would this be in this time of the year. Well, this was day before 4th of July, 7th. July 3rd in 1996. You have to tell me whose tribute would this represent besides Ashok Bhai. Ashok Bhai reminded me of this gentleman to give tribute to, so I hope you remember. And I'm going to play this song in his tribute.

Yes, when we have beautiful melodies and those wonderful memories of apna childhood, we forget those gambare geeton ko, but we cannot forget the songs themselves. We forget our own miseries when you hear those wonderful songs that we grew up with. And that song was a tribute to one of the great personalities of apna Bollywood. And thank you, Ashok Bhai, for reminding me. And I want somebody else to call and let me know whose tribute that song represented. I'm going to play another song in his memory, and then you tell me whose tribute it is. And then we also have your favorite songs on list as well. And if you have another song that you'd like me to play for you and to remind you of your wonderful memories of your growing childhood, do give me a call and I'll try to play them for you also. But tributes are there always for the personalities that made such wonderful impact on our life. So this is another tribute song for the same person that I gave tribute to with the song before this. Tell me who that is. 732-932-8800.

Beautiful song and Saathi Re Tere Bina Kya Jeena. A real serious song, but what a wonderful song for friends, for lovers, and all those people who love each other in this world. This is what happens when you lose somebody. That's a sad, sad thing for everyone. But anyway, I hope you enjoy that and if you'd like to dedicate a song for anyone, and thank you, Ashok Bhai, I'll have your song for you as well. Moli Ji, I really, really appreciate your special song for the weather like this. And I heard that in Bombay, or Mumbai, I should say, there's a tremendous storms and rain and floods and all over the place. And people are floating away and cars are floating away. So we will salute those people with a kind of a rainy song as well, as suggested by Moli Ji. It's a very special, unique song, not a typical Bollywood type of song. So I'll have that coming up as well. And Chika, nice to hear from you, and thank you very, very much for your contribution to our world as a great, great personality that we enjoy visiting you, and you enjoy visiting with us. So, Chika, your song is coming up for your birthday. And Jigar and Chika, I don't know who's saying what, but they're talking to each other and saying, Tujhe dekha to ye jana sanam. So, let's listen to that song. And, of course, this is for Chika from Jigar and all those Javeri families.

Beautiful song for beautiful and sweet Chica. I hope you enjoy that for your birthday. And thank you very much, Suresh Bhai. And what a wonderful song that you picked for dedication to our best buddy. Tere Jaisa Yaar Kahan. And of course, we say that especially now for all our friends, because this world is sometimes very unpredictable. And our buddy, we can buddy Ram, so Suresh Bhai and all those people who loved and knew Ram, we enjoyed his company, we enjoyed his talent, we enjoyed his humbleness, etc. And so Ram, here's another song in your memory, wonderful memory, Tere Jaisa Yaar Kahan. And that is a good question. Thank you, Suresh Bhai, for coming up with that wonderful song. And of course, it goes so appropriately for Apna Yaar Ram. So this is for Ram. And just let him know that our Yarana will never be forgotten.

Great song, of course. Thank you very much for picking that nice song, Suresh Bhai, for our buddy Ram. Tere jaisa yaar kahan milega? Anyway, we are coming to the time when we have to take a little break for station identification. And this is WRSU 88.7 FM, New Brunswick, New Jersey. 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So, I have a special song for Rajkumar, the great actor, and also his dialogue delivery will be presented after the break. So, stay tuned and thank you very much. You can keep calling during the commercial break as well. But we are here for another hour to bring you nothing but the best from Apna Desh in the form of the memories and the melodies. So we will be playing this song just to give you a little jhalak, glimpse of the song for Rajkumar. And it's one of the best songs. Thank you very much for picking, Ashok Bhai. So I'll just give you a little jhalak and play the whole song for you after the break.

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1: 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I am not, because I am in Los Angeles.

We are back live, and you can give us a call and suggest a song or two for yourself. Any special song for the 4th of July celebrations that went on, any fireworks type of song, or even the weather is going to be nice right now, but it might be raining like crazy, so we have a special rain song that was suggested by Molly Jesus. Molly, thank you very much for that umbrella song, and we will be trying to play that for you. But I'm waiting for umbrellas to open, because the weather right now is fine, no rain in sight, but we will play that song as well. But let's finish this song, and then I'll play that song for Rajkumar tribute for Apna Ashok Bhai.

Beautiful song, of course, for the memory of Rajkumar. And if you like to listen to his dialogue, we can try to do that for you as well. But let me play the song that our loyal listener Ashok Bhai came up with, and it's one of my favorite songs as well. So pick up a bottle, pick up a little glass, and get into the mood and get into a little bit of sharab. So here's a good acting by Rajkumar.

Beautiful song, of course. Well, we can give tributes to the personalities that passed away around this time of the year that we normally do. And we remember those legends that gave us such wonderful memories and melodies. So you can suggest some songs that we can play for you. And we have quite a few people who we could remember, and we'll remember some more on Tuesdays from 12 to 2, so do tune in at that time as well. And I have a little a surprise for you a little bit later, but right now let me play this umbrella song, Chhatri Wala song. So aap aa jaiye meri chhatri ke niche. It's not raining yet, but it's good to be prepared, right? So, aa jaiye mere chhatri ke niche. It's a new song.

I wanted to give you a little bit of a peppier song. We gave tributes to a personality, and sometimes when we give tributes, we play the songs for condolences and remembrances and all that. So I wanted to give you a little bit of a break from that kind of a seriousness, and I play that Chhatriwala song for what we're expecting a little later on, that your chhatri will have to be open. So anyway, let me play this song for Ashok Bhai, who reminded me that Bharat Vyas is also the tributee. By the way, our tribute program will continue on Tuesdays on EBC Radio at 12 o'clock. And we have lots of great personalities that we should remember. And of course, there's plenty of song. 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So don't forget to tune in from 12 to 2 on Tuesdays on ebcmusic.com. Anyway, let me play this song for the great Bharat Vyas, who also passed away on the 4th of July. Yes, 4th of July is a very important date here, and it's also important date for all those who want to remember Bharat Vyas. He died in 1982. So thank you, Ashok Bhai, for reminding me of that. So let me play this song of your choice. And of course, those black and white films were amazing, and we remember them more than we remember all those new colored movies. हमारे साथ भी चलो दूर कहीं जहां भी हो आप हमारे साथ आ जाइए.

course, a beautiful song. Thank you very much for suggesting that song, Ashokbhai. We remember those days and those wonderful songs. Anyway, we are in America and we are celebrating the 4th of July, big 250th anniversary. So I'm going to play this song. Well, it's not a song, it's actually a musical concert. It's titled Once Upon a Time in America. Now, you have to tell me the name of the music director. By the way, since you are not connecting on the phone line too much, so let me ask you a question, a trivia question for that song that I played for Ashokbhai. Name that movie, Dur Kahin Tu Chal, and on whom those two personalities, those two actor and actress on that screen, who were those people that the song was picturized on? The song was beautiful, and we gave tribute to Bharat Vyas with that. So while I'm playing this musical genius's tribute, and you have to tell me that too, but tell me something more about that song that I played before this. So while you're doing that, let me play this wonderful song, a wonderful tune, and this may not be the one that you remember the most, but there are other tunes that the whole world remembers, and we should remember that personality who gave us those wonderful tunes, because he passed away around this time of the year as well. In fact, the 6th of July in 2020, I should say. He was 91. So let me play this tune, and that will make you think a little bit harder. And our friend Ashokbhai is suggesting some more songs, I'm sure. So we'll play that. Let me play this tune. And also, Haq Saab, aapka favorite Yusuf Khan is coming up for tribute as well. As you know, he died on the 3rd of July. So we'll have one or two songs for him too, for his memory. And we will continue the tribute to Mr. Yusuf Khan. And of course, we know him as Dilip Kumar. So we'll continue with that on Tuesday. So if you have any special songs for any one of these personalities that we're talking about, Bharat Vyas, Raj Kumar, Dilip Kumar, Yusuf Khan, that is, and this gentleman that I'm going to play this song, and he's been copied all around the world. But see if you remember whose tribute this musical tune represents.

There is a tune called Once Upon a Time in America, and that tune was composed by this master of music, and his music was adopted in many, many Western movies, see if you can remember him, because I'm going to play a more popular tune by him, and give me a call and see what you think. And there are also copies of that everywhere in the world, so including, of course, up now Bollywood. So let me play this song. So all of you out there, good, bad, or ugly, whatever you think, call me.

Who doesn't remember that tune? Of course, Shokbhai remembers the tune. Everybody remembers the tune and probably remember the movie Good, Bad, and Ugly. And that was, of course, one of the stars of what they called Italian Westerns. In other words, Italian people made those movies for the Wild, Wild West. And, well, of course, Italian person has to be the one that composed that tune. His name is Ennio Morricone. And he's, of course, a very, very genius music director. Has a lot of music compositions for Italian Westerns, as they call them. And you know which movie was also copied from The Good, Bad, and Ugly? Well, you know, everybody knows that. The very, very popular and one of the most popular films made in Hindi in Bollywood. And they adapted the story of the movie, and also it has this tune by Ennio Morricone in that as well. So let me remind you of that. Thank you very much, Shokbhai.

Yes, indeed. I don't know how they do it, how they copied the tune so remarkably close to the original from The Good, Bad, and the Ugly. This was, of course, the tune of Chole. Yes, Chole became very, very popular, just like the Italian Western made that whole series of movies very, very popular in this part of the world with Clint Eastwood. And of course, Chole made the household word for the person who played the villain and all those big stars that were in the movie Chole, including, of course, Dharmender, Amitabh Bachchan, and of course, Sanjeev Kumar, and that whole series of tunes. But do you know which was a movie that was the first copy of the Italian Western before Chole? Well, you tell me that, and I'll wait for your call. I'm still waiting for the person who can tell me the two stars on whom that song Dur Kahin Tu Chal was picturized. So go ahead and do the Google Azam if you have to and find out. Anyway, let me play this song for those who enjoyed the acting job of one of the best actors of Hindi cinema, Dilip Kumar, that is. And Haksab, I'm sure, I hope you are still listening, because this one is for him. And I ask this question, why he wasn't given more songs to sing in Hindi movies, because his voice was very, very good, and he did this song remarkably well. So Dilip Kumar, tribute to the great actor who died on the 3rd of July in 2021. So let me play this song in his memory.

And of course, Lata Mangeshkar joins with him. Tell me the name of the film in which that real unique song was picturized.

Great song, of course, in the voices of Lata, the legendary Lata, who's, of course, the Nightingale of India, they call her. And thank you, Hak Saab. Thank you, Ashok Bhai. And I'm still looking for that movie, Bedard Zamana Kya Jaane, and Dur Kahin Tu Chal. Nirupa Roy and Ashok Kumar were listed as the top stars in that movie, but that song was not picturized on them. So see if you can find out from Google Azam or wherever you have to do the study, and call me in next 15 minutes or so we can play that for you. So that's your job, and my job is to give you some more beautiful songs that you are used to, because I play those beautiful songs for you right here on your favorite program. Glimpses of India comes to you every Sunday afternoon from 3 to 5 on WRSU, and of course on the internet, wrsu.org. So let me play this song for another tribute to Rajkumar.

Sorry, this is also for Dilip Kumar, since our friend Haq Saab called. So let me play that song for Mr. Dilip Kumar, and I'll have some more on Tuesday.

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Thanks to you, and thank you for all your suggestions and interactions on my email. glimpsesofindia@yahoo.com is the email, and then you can send me your suggestions for songs, for movies, for your memories, for tributes, topics, whatever comes to your mind. This is your glimpses of your India right here on WRSU. So thank you very much for tuning in. We have about 10 minutes or so to go. So let me play a couple more songs and then we'll make room for The Voice of Ireland coming up next year on WRSU. So let me play this wonderful song. In my mind, this will be a tribute to my old friend Mr. Rao, who I got him started. He was a very, very loyal listener, very, very talented, knowledgeable listener. And before Nandakumar came in as Mr. Encyclopedia, he was my encyclopedia, Mr. Rao. And I give tribute to him whenever I get a chance, because he taught me a lot in the beginning of my radio career, if you will. And I asked him to join me as a co-host, and he joined me for many years. And then I got him started in another channel as well, and he did his thing on that channel with me as well. So, Mr. Rao, wherever you are upstairs, up there, thank you very, very much for your memories and your education of the times of apna childhood. So let me play this song, and this is kind of an unusual song too, because the great music director, a great composer, great sitar player, Mr. Ravi Shankar, who became popular around the world, he made the musical instrument of India, sitar, as a very, very famous instrument all around the world. But he didn't compose for too many popular movies. I believe one or two only. Maybe you can give me a call and tell me which movies that he composed for in apna beloved Bollywood. So that is our kind of a tribute. His date of death anniversary is different. But I thought, since we're talking about Mr. Rao, my favorite personality and co-host here with me, he gave me this song, and that was his favorite song in the voice of Mannada. And Shailendra wrote these wonderful words for the composer Pandit Ravi Shankar. So let me play this song, and stay on the phone line, please.

Very unique composition by Pandit Ravi Shankar. And as Suresh Bhai just called up and mentioned that, yes, not only he made sitar famous, and if you remember the Woodstock festival that took place where the so-called hippies came up with a big, big concert in New York State, where Ravi Shankar with his guitar, with his sitar, was also there, and many, many famous musicians also participated in that open air concert in the Woodstock Festival in the town called, a small town called Woodstock, but it became famous with all those music geniuses applying that their talent, and we were able to watch them live in concert. Anyway, and thank you, Suresh Bhai, for telling me that George Harrison, the great Beatle, who was a guitar player, as you know, but he learned to play sitar from Mr. Ravi Shankar, the Pandit Ravi Shankar. And we had a great chance to watch him live in concert before he passed away. Our salute to the genius Pandit Ravi Shankar. Anyway, let me close the program with a tribute to Dilip Kumar once again, and we'll have some more on Tuesdays from 12 to 2, and next week hopefully we are also on, because summer is upon us and we have more chances to be with you on your favorite program.

0: Well, friends, this is it for your favorite program, Glimpses of India. Says goodbye, Namaste, Jai Bharat, and of course, Jai USA for 250 years. So long.
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Good evening and welcome to Gloria Heron here on WRSU-FM in New Brunswick. I'm your host, Michael Callahan, here to bring you the best in Irish music for the next hour or so. And a happy 4th of July to all our American listeners and abroad. It proved to be a nice day, but the weather was not cooperating. We had plus 100 degree days, I think, for 3 or 4 days in a row, and last night was no different, and storms rolled in just right on time, and just about the same time as the fireworks were supposed to start, we had a horrific downpour of rain and wind and everything else. So, and we all survived, so, but that's the nature of July weather and August and the like, so we hope you all stay safe. And today is Sunday, July 5th, the day after July 4th. Today I'm going to be playing some new music, some old stuff, but in particular, I downloaded an album recently of music by Mary Black, who recently announced her retirement from the business, which is, I'm sorry to hear, but I'm in the same respect, given the events of the past few years of Sinead O'Connor, Dolores Cain, Moya Brennan, where they died way too early. So maybe the smart thing to do is to bail out when you still have your health. So, but getting back to Mary Black, she released an album called The Anthology, which is no new music, but it's music that's been what they call remastered. And in my estimation, it's a really fabulous. I enjoy listening to it. You hear so much more music in it than in previous recordings, and it's really nice. So we're going to start off with her doing something. No, we're going to hear from, let me get that straight. I'm not sure who we're going to hear from. Oh, Sharon Shannon and Friends doing a track that they call July. Here we go.

The bicycles go by in twos and threes. There's a dance in Billy Brennan's barn tonight, and there's the half-taught code of mysteries and the wink and elbow language of delight. 8:30, and there is not a spot upon a mile of road, no shadow thrown that might turn out a man or woman, not a footfall tapping secrecies of stone. I have what every poet hates, in spite of all the solemn talk of contemplation. O Alexander Selkirk knew the plight of being king.

And that was Mary Black doing something she called Summer Sent You from her recently released album called Anthology. And again, it's a remastered version of some old songs. And if you're familiar with her music, you can hear that there's a lot more going on in the background. The instruments are highlighted and did a fabulous job on that. I wish all remastered albums were as good as this one. Before that, you heard from Lisa McGee doing Inishkeen Road, July Evening, a little piece of poetry. Before that, you heard from Sharon Shannon and Friends from the Live at Albums, Live at Dolan's album, and it's simply called July. And I think I failed to mention at the opening of the show, you heard Patty Gone Wild doing Bryant Baru's March, one of our signature tunes, of which I have far too many, but it's one of my favorites. Okay, so we're going to continue with the music. Next up, we're going to hear from Laura McKennett, who hails from Canada, but she does quite a bit of Irish music. And you're going to hear her sing something called As I Roved Out. So here we go.

As I was a-walking up Dead Woman Hill, heard the sound of the pick and the drill. I heard the sound of the pick and the drill, huddlesome, ruddlesome, rancio. Diamonds, diamonds, diamonds bright, we'll dig and delve from morning till night to blow.

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If you're well shod, then safety you'll go. Ruttlesome Rancy, oh.

0: And that was Jimmy Crowley and having a little senior moment here, and John Spillane from an album recently released by Jimmy Crowley called Music or Songs from the Beautiful City, speaking of Cork. And it's times like this that I wish I had Joe O'Sullivan in the studio with me. He would certainly lend some relevance to the song. Before that, you heard Danu doing The Fairy Reel. And before that, Lorena McKennett doing As I Roved Out from her album called A Midsummer's Night Tour. A bunch of very popular songs. So, having said that, we have an announcement to make, and that includes that on Saturday, August 22nd, 2026, there will be the AOH annual picnic at Eagles Aries Lodge in Bridgewater, New Jersey. And the attractions include the Willie Lynch Band, kids activities, and a cornhole contest, and tons of food, which includes hamburgers, wine, veggie burgers, hot dogs, sausage and peppers, and onions, and baked beans, potato salad, corn on the cob, watermelon, Irish and domestic beer, soda, and water. And it begins at 12 noon and goes till 6 p.m., rain or shine. When they say rain or shine, they mean rain or shine, because I've been to a few of them where the weather was threatening, but we persevered and we still enjoyed ourselves. And if you're interested in attending, you should contact Neil Mahoney at 908-672-3686. Again, that phone number is 908-672-3686. And for more information, you can go to their website, which is aohsomerset.com. There's a link there that allows you to pull up the schedule as well as the press release, and it promises to be a very entertaining day regardless of the weather. So by all means, I suggest you indulge in it. It's always a good time, and we'll have more to say about that in coming weeks. I'm hoping to get Tommy Burns back in the studio here. He can say more about it, as he'll probably be in attendance, and I hope to be there too. So let's see what happens there. Okay, let's continue with the music. Next up, Solace doing Pastures of Plenty from a kind of obscure live album that I came into possession of. And it's called Solace Live. I don't think it was ever published, you know, publicly, but it was something I came in possession of. And this is a live version of Pastures of Plenty. And it features a song written and played by Woody Guthrie. Here we go.
1: We're going to do a song written by a great man, Woody Guthrie. And this song is all about the migrant workers, many of whom were immigrants and who faced a tremendous amount of prejudice while being very underpaid and underrated, and at the same time doing all of the hard work. So this is a song called The Pastures of Plenty.

Bright Blue Rose, as done by Mary Black off her recently released remastered album called Anthology. And as I mentioned earlier, that's one of the tracks which was remastered, and I think it sounds much better than the original. The original was good. This is much, much better, and I suggest that if you enjoy her music like I do, and you're not a big fan of Spotify or those algorithms, try listening to the album through other means. And before that, you heard from Danu doing Jerry's Set. And before that, Pastures of Plenty by Solus off a live CD from many, many years ago. Okay, now we're going to change gears here a little bit. I got some new music from the Mary Wallopers. I'm going to call them a 21st century Irish rebel group, and this is called The Crowns of England. So let me line this up here, and we can, no, here we go with The Crowns of England.

And that was Chasing Abby, something they call Chucky or La, a phrase I'm sure a lot of our listeners are familiar with, and that's a relatively new recording that they have. Before that, you heard Different Drums of Ireland doing Clumsy Lover, and up top, The Crowns of England as done by the Merry Wallopers. That about wraps up my show for tonight. I'll be back next week with some more music. In the meantime, please stay safe and cool. Leave you with one last song, one last track, I should say. And as is my custom, some bagpipe music. And music.

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Good afternoon, everyone. Welcome to the New Day Show with Dr. Q. Hey, it's another opportunity to celebrate life. Let's embrace purpose and walk in gratitude wherever you're listening from. Thank you for making us a part of your driving home today. So get ready for great music, positive vibes, meaningful conversations, inspiration to help you finish your day strong. Let's go. It's a new day with Dr. Q.

0: Old lady come from Booster. 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
0: Old lady come from Booster. He couldn't tell the news like a news star.
2: It's a cheering song that our mothers taught us when we was growing up. In the afternoon, when we finish our work there, we go in the yard and play ring plays. And the sound is like this.

All right. Hey, we are moving right along here, and I just want somebody to know, hey, you're listening to the New Day Show with Dr. Q, where every day is another chance to grow, shine, and become the best self. Keep it locked right here. New Day with Dr. Q.

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I hope you're enjoying your ride today. But guess what? With great music and great people and great conversations, only on the New Day Show with Dr. Q.

All right, a happy feeling. Guess what? Stay encouraged, stay focused, and remember, your best days are not behind you. They still ahead of you. Don't let nobody tell you anything different. This is the New Day Show with Dr. Q. All right, let's continue.

All right. It was great. And I'm gonna emphasize that. It was great seeing everybody, even though I can't see you. But guess what? Keep finding joy. And you know what? At the end of the day, it was another powerful hour. So guess what? Take a moment to breathe, reflect, appreciate how far you've come this far. And also too, the journey continues, and so do we. Stay with us. More to come. The New Day Show. Dr. Q.

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All right. Hey, just like that, we are back for the second hour. Welcome. This is Dr. Q. Thank you for spending your evening with me. Around here, we believe music can heal, words can encourage, and one good moment can change somebody's entire day. So wherever you're listening from tonight, New Jersey, New York, Atlanta, Chicago, overseas, online, or on the move, welcome to the family. Let's keep the good energy flowing. All right, up next, Eric Bellinger, and this is Cry in Front of You, New Day.

All right. Hey, quick reminder tonight, don't let temporary situations make permanent decisions for you. Storms pass, hard seasons shift, doors open. You survive too much already to stop now. Keep your head up. The story is still being written. New day. I'm Dr. Q.

All right. You know what I've learned over the years. And I tell you, here at the New Day Show, we always try to share our lessons and impact. Sometimes people don't understand your vision because God didn't give it to them. So stop shrinking your dreams to make other people comfortable. Walk boldly, pray boldly, believe boldly. This is The New Day. I'm Dr. Q. Up next, The Temptations, Night and Day.

find words to express all the things he feels inside. But every just so often, the words of another who's truly in love seem to work out fine.

0: It was that. See, when I got home, first thing I would hear is, what?
1: Bill!
0: Yeah.
1: Where you been, boy?
0: That's, yeah, that's it.
1: What's your mama say?
0: She say, boy, now I'm gonna tell you.
2: What?

Oh my Lord, that was you. I was looking at back there. Oh my goodness. I even waved to you. I'm like, I don't think that's your Quentin. Okay. Oh, I'm so glad I thought it was you. Yes, yes, yes, yes, yes. Oh, yeah. It was a crazy day. It was a crazy day. And I do have to tell you very sad news. My mom died this year. She passed away January 2nd. So I am having a very, very rough time over here without my mom. But I'm sure, you know, I know it's going to get better eventually, you know. But oh, so glad that was you. Oh, praise the Lord. I thought I was losing my mind. But I'm glad you still have my number. Yay. So, okay, whenever you get a chance again, free moment, give me a call again. I'm home all day today because unfortunately I'm prepping for my colonoscopy for tomorrow. So I'm home in the house all day today. But thank you again for calling me. I'm so glad it was you. So I'm not losing my mind. And please, please keep me and my family in prayer because we are having a very rough time without my mom with us. Okay? All right. Tell the family I say hello. Oh, my God. One day we got to get together. All right. Talk to you soon. Bye.

0: All right, we have come to the close. And when you start feeling so good, you often wonder, you got to pinch yourself. Am I still alive? Yes, you are still alive. Well, family, our time together is coming to a close. Thank you for allowing me to be a part of your evening here on this special Mother's Day. Guess what? Remember this tonight. You are stronger than your struggle, greater than your setback, more valuable than your worst day. Keep your faith high. Keep your spirit lifted. Keep your heart open to new possibilities. Until next time, keep smiling, keep growing, keep loving, keep believing in your new day. I'm Dr. Q, saying peace, love, and blessings. Good night, everybody, and happy Mother's Day again to all the mothers out there. All right.
1: 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Breeze drifting on by, you know how I feel. It's a new dawn, it's a new day.

0: it's Olivia Munn with my shelter pets, Frankie and Chance. Say hi, guys. When I adopted them, I discovered that they both have incredible personalities. Chance's sole purpose in life is to love and to be loved. Frankie is a little bit of a scoundrel and always entertaining. They're a little bit of a lot of things, but they're all pure love. 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
1: Well, my name is Tim, but most people call me Jim.